96.9. I mean, without fail, when I go to Target, I get the one that has the janky wheel when I get the cart. Well, apparently Target said they're going to roll out these new ergonomic designs where you're not going to have that issue anymore. Okay. We'll see, Target. You guys know ergonomic. That was the right word there, right? 96.9.

0: of the best memories when I was in high school and college were made at IHOP in the middle of the night. Well, 24-hour establishments are coming back. Apparently, I mean, it dissipated after COVID because nobody was going out. But now they're bringing back 24-hour diners. Okay.
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A flash flood warning has been issued for Calhoun County and Orangeburg County, effective until 12:07 a.m.

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0: 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Now all the other companies are like, okay, we can scramble and make it. I don't know. 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I took two Spirit Airline flights, I think, in my entire life, and they were like the worst. But nothing will beat how bad Frontier Airlines was. That was probably the worst experience I've ever had in my life flying, ever.
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1: Hey, it's Bill West. Play a game with me. So what year was this? Picture this. Pac-Man was gobbling dots for the very first time, and suddenly everyone's obsessed with arcade games. Over in Hollywood, a little space saga called The Empire Strikes Back was blowing minds. Meanwhile, on your TV, CNN was making its debut, because apparently we needed news 24/7. So what year was it? Now let's talk music. This year, the big hit was Blondie with a number one called Call Me. And sports fans, this was the year the U.S. boycotted the Moscow Olympics, but that didn't stop us from cheering on the miracle on ice when Team USA stunned the Soviets in hockey. And here's one more. Post-it notes hit the shelves for the first time in this year. So what year was it? It was 1980, the year that gave us Pac-Man, Blondie, and sticky notes. What a combo. Keep listening for songs from the 80s here on Classic Hits.
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7: A Better Life with Dr. Sanjay Gupta.
8: Breast cancer is the most common cancer among women in the world. And according to a new study out of the University of Washington School of Medicine, an estimated 3.5 million cases a year are expected by 2050. Now, the good news is we've gotten so much better at screening, earlier detection, and cutting-edge treatments in many countries, including here in the United States. But even here in America, Black women have a death rate from breast cancer that is 40% higher than white women, a disparity that exists despite our world-class treatment infrastructure. So what can you do to lower your risk? Eat less red meat? Try your best to manage your blood sugar and your weight? Exercise is really important. Cut back on drinking, quit smoking. And remember this, you should start getting mammograms. At what age? 40. That's when you should start. I'm Dr. Sanjay Gupta, helping you live a better life.
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1: Hi, it's Bill West. Let's play a game. What year was it? Imagine this. A brand new cartoon family moves into our living rooms, and suddenly everybody's saying, "Cowabunga, dude." Yeah, The Simpsons made its TV debut in this year. Over in the music world, a pop queen was striking a pose. Madonna's Like a Prayer was everywhere. In movies, oh, we're lining up for Batman. Michael Keaton in a cape? Gotham was seriously cool. And tech fans, here's a fun one. The Game Boy launched, and suddenly, handheld gaming was the future. In food, Pepsi unveiled a new product called Crystal Pepsi, because apparently cola needed to be clear. And if you were glued to TV, you probably saw Baywatch hit the beach. And for the first time, slow motion running became a cultural phenomenon. So what year was it? It was 1989. Yes, the year of Batman, Game Boy, and a wall that fell. Keep it here for more from 1989 and beyond. Only on Classic Hits.
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Only now. Number one for the 80s. Don't need money. Don't take fame. And classic hits.

It's a Wednesday. It is hump day. I know it feels like Tuesday. Yeah, but that's what happens when you get a short work week. And here's the other thing, too. We put way too much pressure on the short work week. We really do. We expect too much out of 4 days from the five. And it just makes it feel like 37. I could be wrong, but that's how I feel. Maybe nobody else does. Maybe I'm just weird like that. Classic Hits 96.9. Good morning.

0: It's Wednesday. Yeah, I know, right? I'm trying to figure all this out. It's Wednesday. Yeah, it is. It's Wednesday. All right, Night Train here. How are you? Make sure you like the Night Train in the Morning Facebook page, please. Please. The number one place to live right now is Carmel, Indiana. I don't know what they got going on in Carmel, but maybe that's something you should look into. Other just random stuff today. A former CIA scientist claimed that there are several alien species the U.S. government secretly knows about. Man, I've seen X-Files. I know these things. The truth is out there. Yes, it is. Truth is out there. This is really upsetting. You know, because prices are so ridiculous. Anyway, we can't afford nothing. Doritos maker PepsiCo is hiking prices on these small bags of chips. They say they have to due to higher expenses. Well, I mean, gas is running everything up. It costs so much more to you know, send stuff, deliver stuff. But, I mean, the little bags are already ridiculous. You ever gone to, like, a dollar store and they've got, like, the $2 for $1 things or, you know, Walmart Marketplace or something, $2 for $1? You open up one of those things, there's, like, a half a chip in there. Not even a whole chip. Maybe I had a bad bag. I don't know. But, I mean, there's not a lot in there. You thinking you're going to get, like, 15, 20 chips out of that? You are sadly mistaken. You are, that ain't happening.
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2: Good morning and welcome to a Wednesday. We're up watching traffic and so far we're not seeing any problems. Of course, traffic is building on this midweek Wednesday, but we're not finding any problems on 26 watching those eastbound lanes and also 526 in both directions, especially around the Don Holt Bridge. Drive carefully from the injury attorney Trey Harrell Traffic Center. I'm Sherry Bernardi.
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0: Classic Hits in his cell. Wednesday morning, boys and girls. Night Crane here. All right, so if you're riding around right now, riding dirty, if you're riding around with a loaded shotgun, first of all, I'm just asking the question, why are you riding around with a loaded shotgun? Fair question. A dog accidentally shot a woman with a shotgun at a convenience store in Nebraska. Well, that's why. It's Nebraska. The dog just jumped on the loaded gun and it fired, hitting a woman in another vehicle in the arm. Sweet Jesus, she's okay. The police are investigating, so it's possible the owner of the dog and gun are in trouble. If you're riding around with a loaded shotgun, at least could you put the safety on? Could you put the safety on? And then second of all, you can't let it go, but if you are riding around with a loaded shotgun, maybe make sure it's not near Fido. Okay. Remember when you could go to a place 24 hours, it was open 24 hours to go eat? God love the Cracker Barrel. God love the Cracker Barrel. But apparently the 24-hour dining establishments may be making a comeback after shrinking dramatically during the pandemic. Here's all I care about, and I'm so excited about this. I don't know where they are all over the state of South Carolina, but the Pizza Huts are going retro. Doing the Pizza Hut buffet for lunch. Some are doing dinner. I know there's one because I was there not too long ago in Surfside Beach, South Carolina, where they have it at night as well. They brought back the salad bar, and I'm like, yes, yes. So apparently that could be coming back because I was raised on that, you know? God, the buffet, the salad, that was fine dining, boys and girls, back in the day. Yeah, the jukebox. But why are they bringing the jukebox back? Bring that back and like Pac-Man or something. I mean, that's what I'm talking about. That's legit. I would do that every day. I would do it every day.
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2: From the 1250 WTMA Newsroom, I'm Sherry Bernardi. Today, former Hanahan City Council member Kevin Hedgepeth is to be in court to enter a plea on charges of producing child sexual abuse materials. In Columbia, the state Senate has rejected the call to redraw redistricting lines. This resident feels the process was being rushed.
3: It's important if you're going to do something like that to take your time, not to make it a knee-jerk reaction.
2: Also yesterday, early voting began for the June 9th primary. Early voting happens now through June 5th. To learn where you can vote, contact your county's Board of Elections. And we're seeing a few cents drop in the price for a gallon of gas. However, the price per gallon is still about 25 cents higher than this time last month and about $1.34 higher than this time last year. In sports, former Clemson athletic director has died. Terry Don Phillips was 78. From the 1250 WTMA Newsroom, I'm Sherry Bernardi.
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4: Warm and muggy in the mid to upper 80s. Isolated thundershowers in the afternoon. Tonight, partly cloudy. Overnight lows in the mid to upper 70s. Into our Thursday, another round of afternoon showers. Partly cloudy with temperatures in the lower 90s. I'm ABC News 4 from Trucker Meteorologist Fallon Mears on 96.9 Charleston's Classic Hits.
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0: Classic Hits at yourself. Wednesday morning, Night Train Air. Happy Hump Day, boys and girls. I know it's weird, but it is Wednesday.
1: Hump Day!
0: All right, the first keyword of the day in the Bourbon and Beyond Festival in Louisville, Kentucky. I mean, this thing is it's crazy. Look it up. It's billed as the largest bourbon, food, and music festival. The world's largest bourbon, food, and music festival. I don't know how many bourbon, food, and music festivals there are, but this is the world's biggest, according to them. My God, it's a who's who on there. Dave Matthews Band, Hootie and the Blowfish, Counting Crows, just to name a few. They've even got like Chris Stapleton, the country singer's there. Mumford and Sons are on this. A group I love, Queens of the Stone Age, they're on this. I mean, it's amazing. So anyway, I got four of those keywords today. What are those times? That's a good question. That is a good question. What is it? 8, 10, noon, and 5. Yeah, that's it. 8, 10, noon, and 5 for that today. So good luck on that. Coming up next hour, God, I hope the governor's not listening. But we can't have gambling in this state, people. We can't have gambling up in here. Oh, oh, oh, oh. You have a gambling problem. Do you? Anyway, South Carolina, they're ranked a lot higher in gambling problems than I thought. Anyway, we'll have that coming up in about 20 minutes. Hang on.
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3: Good morning. Even Trooper Bob in the ABC News 4 traffic tracker can get stuck in traffic. He's been watching progress being made on an earlier accident, McLeod Mill Road at Main Road. It has stalled traffic. He says this accident is right around the Limehouse Bridge. Please drive carefully. That traffic should begin moving. From the injury attorney, Trey Harrell Traffic Center, I'm Sherry Bernardi.
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3: Hi, it's Bill West. So let's play a game of what year was it? Picture this: disco ball spinning, bell bottom swing, and a brand new gadget called the Sony Walkman came out, making music portable for the first time. That's right. People were strapping cassette players to their belts and feeling futuristic. What year was it? Meanwhile, charts were sizzling with Gloria Gaynor belting out I Will Survive, Blondie had Heart of Glass, and My Sharona ruled our airwaves. On the big screen, sci-fi fans met the terrifying alien, and Apocalypse Now had everybody quoting, I love the smell of napalm in the morning. Oh, and Michael Jackson moonwalked into solo stardom with his album Off the Wall, while Pink Floyd built the wall literally brick by psychedelic brick. So what year was it? The year disco danced its last big hurrah, Walkmans changed music forever, and pop culture went bold. Drumroll, please. It was 1979. Keep it here for classic hits from 1979 and beyond.
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Charleston's Classic Hits 96.9. Boys and girls, yeah, we're running out of May, but we haven't ran out of it yet. Tank a Day in May giveaway. Keyword coming up in the 9 o'clock hour this morning, so hang on for that. I will give you that keyword. Gambling addiction. Story's coming up at 6. Hang on.

0: Classic Hits Hitters, Wednesday morning Night Trainer, boys and girls. How are you? Make sure you like the Night Trainer morning Facebook page. Please, please. How many people are on the dating scene right now? Are you in a dating scene? The average all-in cost on a date in America, including in this, are pre-date grooming, gas money, as well as the cost of the date itself, has climbed to $189. That's up 12.5% from last year. Millennials spend $252 for a date. Who are these people? What? I don't even care if benefits were offered at the end of the night. $252? Well, I'm sorry. The average is $189. No. And what is pre-date grooming? You know, I would just smell my pit. Yep. Yeah. Yeah, we're good. Yep, we're good. Clean shirt. It's remotely clean. All right, let's go. Good God. There's a list of the states with the worst and least worst gambling problems. Come on, we know the worst. It's easy. Nevada. And actually, the least is also easy. It's Utah. It's the Mormons. They don't do that. They're not gambling. Where do we stack up in South Carolina? God, I hope nobody tells the governor about this one, because it'll set us back another 10 years. Well, we can't have gambling in this hip and here, people. Oh, we can't. South Carolina ranks 16th on the list. That way, we're upper. We're upper. North Carolina's 29th. A bunch of do-gooders up there. But, of course, in the South, Louisiana and Mississippi are always there. Now, they've got casinos, though, too, so that skews it a little bit. Give me a casino, though. Night Train be a happy boy. No, Night Train, we can't have that up in here. No, hell.
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2: From what we can see, despite some cameras being out, 526 around the Don Holt in both directions looks to be moving pretty well on this Wednesday morning. 26 eastbound, you know you're going to hit those slowdowns along the way from College Park Road down to the 212 split. Please drive carefully, though. And from the injury attorney Trey Harrell Traffic Center, I'm Sherry Bernardi.
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0: Classic Hits Hitters Show, Wednesday morning, Nick right here. AI is going to ruin the world and take over everything. And I mean it, too. Granted, I mean, the best of intentions, you know, can still lead a road to hell, I guess. A father in Florida says a Lyft driver used AI to fabricate photos of car damage and charge his daughter $75 damage fee after a trip home from the beach. You know, if that's not, maybe it's not true, but it will be true. It will be. Because I don't even believe any video I see on internet now, even more so than in years past. I don't really believe anything anymore. Because I go, no, there's not a plane hovering over I-95 right now with flames coming out of it. I don't believe that. You just can't. Speaking of planes, this. A reason not to paraglide. A woman paragliding in Austria somehow survived after being struck midair by a plane. Following the collision, she reportedly deployed her emergency parachute and safely, thank God, landed on the ground. You know, that's not a very good pilot, I wouldn't think, because I'm looking at the paraglider. It's pink. It's white, pink. White and pink. I mean, a hot pink. Hot pink. I don't expect... Well, okay, let's be honest with you. I don't see myself paragliding any time ever in my life. But if I did, I would have never once in a million years thought I was getting ready to get plowed into by a plane. I'm just being honest about that.
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2: Warm and muggy in the mid to upper 80s. Isolated thundershowers in the afternoon. Tonight, partly cloudy. Overnight lows in the mid to upper 70s. Into our Thursday, another round of afternoon showers. Partly cloudy with temperatures in the lower 90s. I'm ABC News 4, Storm Tracker Meteorologist Fallon Mears on 96.9 Charleston's Classic Hits.
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0: Classic Hits. It is Wednesday morning hump day, boys and girls. Get out there and enjoy it. All right. Time for some random did you knows today. I wish this was a lot quicker because everything I've got on my body hurts right now. As I'm still pretty injured, but I'm hanging in there. Did you know our skeletal system regenerates every decade through a process called remodeling? Is that what we call it? It's a constant process where damaged bone tissue is broken down and replaced by new, healthy bone tissue. I don't believe mine works. I think mine's broken. Did you know, and God, I'm glad that I saw this. Because if not, I would have been looked at very wrongly, I think. Did you know roughly half of all of the motels in the U.S. are owned by people of Indian descent? And supposedly, one-third of motels are owned by someone with the last name Patel. I can't tell you how many times I've said that. Now I'm glad to know that it is factual, because I've stayed in so many hotels where it is owned by somebody with the last name Patel. I think Patel is like, in India, it's like Smith here in the States, you know? Or Jones or something. There's a lot of Joneses, a lot of Smiths, a lot of Patels out there. Did you know up until 2018, stores in Oklahoma were required to sell craft beer at room temperature? It couldn't be refrigerated. I wonder why. And lastly, did you know 96% of homes in the U.S. have a bottle of ketchup? Yeah, I do have ketchup. I do. But my main condiment when it comes to, like, let's say a hot dog or a hamburger, it's mustard. A brat, it's mustard. If I see somebody that put ketchup on a brat, after I'm done throat punching them, I will disassociate from them and cut them out of my life for all times. Is that a bit harsh? No. No, I don't think it is.
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2: Good morning. We've received a report of an accident working on Highway 52 near Fox Bank Plantation. Police say it might be an area to try to avoid because of the activity there. The interstate showing the normal backups and delays and volume of traffic. Just drive carefully. From the injury attorney, Trey Harrell Traffic Center, I'm Sherry Bernardi.
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6: Hi, it's Bill West. Let's play a game. What year was it? Imagine this. A brand new cartoon family moves into our living rooms, and suddenly everybody's saying, "Cowabunga, dude." Yeah, The Simpsons made its TV debut in this year over in the music world. A pop queen was striking a pose. Madonna's Like a Prayer was everywhere. In movies, oh, we're lining up for Batman. Michael Keaton in a cape? Gotham was seriously cool. And tech fans, here's a fun one. The Game Boy launched, and suddenly, handheld gaming was the future. In food, Pepsi unveiled a new product called Crystal Pepsi, because apparently cola needed to be clear. And if you were glued to TV, you probably saw Baywatch hit the beach. And for the first time, slow-motion running became a cultural phenomenon. So what year was it? It was 1989. Yes, the year of Batman, Game Boy, and a wall that fell. Keep it here for more from 1989 and beyond. Only on Classic Hits.
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Charleston's Classic Hits 96.9. Top of the day, boys and girls. Don't forget, now coming up in the 9 o'clock hour, your keyword I'm going to give you for the Tank a Day in May fill-up, which is worth its weight in gold. So hang on.

0: Classic hits. It is Wednesday morning, boys and girls, Night Train here. All right, the Bourbon and Beyond Festival. It is billed as the world's largest bourbon food and music festival. The lineup is, it's insane. Foo Fighters, Mumford & Sons, got Chris Stapleton, Dave Matthews Band. You've got Hootie and the Blowfish, Counting Crows, I mean literally just to name a few. 4-day Mint VIP passes, 5-night hotel stay, $1,500 travel stipend. It's a $4,500 package. This morning's national keyword is, what are we looking at? 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C-R-O-W-S. 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Text Crows right now to 95819. That's Crows to 95819. We'll text you back to confirm your entry date. A messaging rates may apply. And of course, as always, don't do it. Don't text and drive. I saw this on social media yesterday. A woman posted from Charleston. And it could have been in numerous cities in the South, in particular, South and North Carolina. Did you know the fastest growing city in America, according to the latest data, it is Charlotte. And a report from Axios says that Charlotte barrels towards a population of 1 million. The city is uniting behind a common phrase, no more, we're full. That was what the lady in Charleston was, I was looking at, just like, we're full. We can't get anywhere anymore. Growth has slowed in most large metros, but Charlotte added over 20,000 people between 2024 and 2025. The fastest growing area is Fort Mill, South Carolina. Population jumped 6.8%. Overall, Charlotte's Boone has the population of 965,000, keep it at the 14th largest city. We can relate to that across South Carolina, like the Charleston area. You know, the Grand Strand area. Columbia, too, for that matter. Florence, not as much, but still nonetheless. So, I mean, it's easy for us to stay in South Carolina, too. We're full. We are full. You have a good day. Stay where you're at, because we're full. The sign says no vacancy, okay? You understand that, right? No vacancy.
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2: You still see a lot of activity on the interstates, 26 and 526, people getting to work, getting to school. At the moment, Stall Road, though, is closed in both directions near Facet Road. This due to an earlier accident that we mentioned. Traffic all over the area, still in morning rush hour mode. Drive carefully. From the injury attorney, Trey Harrell Traffic Center, I'm Sherry Bernardi.
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0: Classic Kiss, it is Wednesday morning, boys and girls. Nat Crane here.
1: I was raised in Kentucky on a farm. Worked hard all my young life. There was no slacking. I mean, I worked. Now, granted, you can't say sitting in a chair talking into a microphone is hard labor, but I don't miss work. If I'm off work, something really bad is happening. I'm a pretty dedicated worker, pretty good employee. A new thread on Reddit has people revealing the lazy jobs that somehow still make big money. Maybe this is because I looked at a couple of these. I'm like, okay, that's interesting. Here's some of the laid-back gigs bringing in the biggest paychecks. Some overnight IT workers make six figures just in case something breaks. Oil refinery operators earn over $200,000 while mostly monitoring systems. I can look at something for 200 grand. Corporate travel agents can make up to $90,000 a year just working from home. You ever wanted to be a lecturer? Cruise ship lectors can get paid big bucks to travel and talk about subjects they love. I can do that. Some guy claimed he makes $500,000 a year as a hedge fund programmer writing pretty basic reports. I want to apply to that. As AI, I can write any report. I got AI out there now. Construction project manager makes $300,000 a year while only doing about 3 hours of real work a day. That's what I'm talking about. That's what I'm talking about right there. Now, granted, don't get me wrong. I make the big bucks doing what I do. I make the big bucks. That's what I do. This is so much money.
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1: 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Okay, I could be lying a little bit on that one.
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4: From the 1250 WTMA Newsroom, I'm Sherry Bernardi. Today, former Hanahan City Council member Kevin Hedgepeth is to be in court to enter a plea on charges of producing child sexual abuse materials. In Columbia, the state Senate has rejected the call to redraw redistricting lines. This resident feels the process was being rushed.
5: It's important if you're going to do something like that to take your time, not to make it a knee-jerk reaction.
4: Also yesterday, early voting began for the June 9th primary. Early voting happens now through June 5th. To learn where you can vote, contact your county's Board of Elections. And we're seeing a few cents drop in the price for a gallon of gas. However, the price per gallon still about 25 cents higher than this time last month and about $1.34 higher than this time last year. In sports, former Clemson athletic director has died. Terry Don Phillips was 78. From the 1250 WTMA Newsroom, I'm Sherry Bernardi.
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6: Warm and muggy in the mid to upper 80s. Isolated thundershowers in the afternoon. Tonight, partly cloudy. Overnight lows in the mid to upper 70s. Into our Thursday, another round of afternoon showers. Partly cloudy with temperatures in the lower 90s. I'm ABC News 4 Storm Tracker Meteorologist Fallon Mears on 96.9 Charleston's Classic Hits.
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3: 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I'm

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1: Hi, it's Bill West. Let's play a game. What year was it? Imagine this. A brand new cartoon family moves into our living rooms, and suddenly everybody's saying, "Cowabunga, dude." Yeah, The Simpsons made its TV debut in this year. Over in the music world, a pop queen was striking a pose. Madonna's Like a Prayer was everywhere. In movies, oh, we're lining up for Batman. Michael Keaton in a cape? Gotham was seriously cool. And tech fans, here's a fun one. The Game Boy launched, and suddenly, handheld gaming was the future. In food, Pepsi unveiled a new product called Crystal Pepsi, because apparently cola needed to be clear. And if you were glued to TV, you probably saw Baywatch hit the beach. And for the first time, slow motion running became a cultural phenomenon. So what year was it? It was 1989. Yes, the year of Batman, Game Boy, and a wall that fell. Keep it here for more from 1989 and beyond. Only on Classic Hits.
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Night Train here. All right, boys and girls, you ready for the keyword? A Tank a Day in May giveaway. 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

0: Charleston's Classic Hits 96.9, top of the day, boys and girls. All right, if you missed the keyword a moment ago in the Tank a Day in May giveaway, what in God's name's wrong with you? Why weren't you paying attention, you fool? Pump, P-U-M-P. 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That's 843-402-0969, and good luck. All right, so, you know, I'm banged up. I'm injured. I got suffered a pretty good fall. Got some scarring, got some stitches. Quality time last week. So, I had a lot of couch time. Caught up on a lot of TV. Finished some shows. The Boys. That series wrapped up. I finished that one. Welcome to Wrexham. I think I'm caught up on that one. And all of a sudden, this documentary about killer whales popped up. And I was like, well, okay. 45 minutes. I can follow this pod of whales for 45 minutes. I didn't know that... Killer whales love elephant seals and king penguins. I mean, they just flip that king penguin around. Flip it around. But anyway, so I'm watching this documentary on killer whales, and that's it. Then I come into work yesterday. What happened? On my newsfeed, it's about killer whales. Bam, there it is. Thought that was odd. Just a strange coincidence. I watched the documentary of killer whales. Next thing I know, I'm at work, and I'm being serviced something about killer whales. I let it go. And then today, this morning, popped up in my newsfeed a 12-minute video about killer whales attacking boats. And I was like, wait a minute here. That's too strange of a coincidence. 2 days in a row, after watching a documentary about killer whales, 2 days in a row, I'm fed some information about killer whales. And I'm thinking, how could this happen? So that got me thinking, what's the common denominator? The only common denominator I can think of is it's my phone. And somehow my phone knew that I was watching a documentary on killer whales, and now the phone at work is telling them to service me news with killer whales in them, and I'll buy it. I'll watch it. So like I said, 12-minute video this morning of killer whales attacking boats. Did I watch it? You better believe I did. Tell me Big Brother's not listening always, then you're a fool, you fool.
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2: Warm and muggy in the mid to upper 80s. Isolated thundershowers in the afternoon. Tonight, partly cloudy. Overnight lows in the mid to upper 70s. Into our Thursday, another round of afternoon showers. Partly cloudy with temperatures in the lower 90s. I'm ABC News 4, Storm Tracker Meteorologist Fallon Mears on 96.9, Charleston's Classic Hits.
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10: Hi, it's Bill West. So let's play a game of what year was it? Picture this, disco ball spinning, bell-bottom swing, and a brand new gadget called the Sony Walkman came out, making music portable for the first time. That's right. People were strapping cassette players to their belts and feeling futuristic. What year was it? Meanwhile, charts were sizzling with Gloria Gaynor belting out I Will Survive, Blondie had Heart of Glass, and My Sharona ruled our airwaves. On the big screen, sci-fi fans met the terrifying alien. And Apocalypse Now had everybody quoting, I love the smell of napalm in the morning. Oh, and Michael Jackson moonwalked into solo stardom with his album Off the Wall, while Pink Floyd built the wall literally brick by psychedelic brick. So what year was it? The year disco danced its last big hurrah, Walkmans changed music forever, and pop culture went bold. Drumroll, please. It was 1979. Keep it here for classic hits from 1979 and beyond.
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0: Classic hits. Good morning, boys and girls. I'm out of here. Young William West coming up next. I say young William West. I don't know how old Bill is. Bill could be older than I am. I mean, he looks older than me. I mean, he looks 73, for God's sake. But anyway, Bill West coming up next. More keywords for the Bourbon and Beyond Festival. Matt Scurry, this home, to get you home this afternoon. Traffic sucks. Music don't this afternoon. And he will have the last keyword of the day in the 5 o'clock hour. I'm losing my voice. Good God. Have a great Wednesday, everybody. It's Hump Day. I'm out of here. I'm Night Train on the tracks and gone. See ya.
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Def Leppard on Classic Hits. Let's get it going here. It is Bill West. We're going to get your day rolling with a chance to win a great little mini vacation to go to Bourbon and Beyond, seeing all the stars out there and getting a 5-day trip. Right after this, it's Michael.

0: Classic hits. It's Boston. Actually, we're talking about Kentucky this hour. We want to send you to the Bourbon and Beyond Festival in Louisville coming up September. 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This hour's keyword is Foster, F-O-S-T-E-R. Text that to 95819. Want you to get there on us. Good luck. Human League, Belinda Carlisle, Elton John. We got more classic hits coming up here on The Way.
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1: Hey, it's Bill West asking you, what year was it? Picture this, a time when shoulder pads ruled fashion and everyone was humming along to a song that asked us to care. That's right, We Are the World brought together music's biggest names for charity and became a global anthem. On the charts, the year's number one hit was Careless Whisper by Wham. At the movies, we were hopping into a DeLorean and going Back to the Future because who didn't want a hoverboard, right? And if you were into action, Rambo First Blood Part 2 was blasting its way through theaters in this year. What year was it? Tech fans, here's a fun one. The first version of Microsoft Windows launched. And in sports, the Chicago Bears, the Bears, were on their way to a legendary Super Bowl shuffle. So what year was it? 1985. The year of Marty McFly, Windows 1.0, and a world united by song. 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

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Or, you know what? 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

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Just after 8 o'clock tonight, Sparkle is here. Going to give you the chance to win the River Dogs tickets for next Tuesday's Dog Days. Coming up again, just after 8 o'clock tonight on Charleston's Classic Hits. 96.9.

0: Some Night Ranger on a Wednesday here with me, Bill West, and it's the noon hour, so let's give you another keyword. This is for Bourbon and Beyond, and not just Ranger. This is a bigger trip than normal because we do a four-day festival, and we got five nights a hotel, and we even give you $1,500 traveling money since Louisville's not all that far for us. You want to win it? Text our national keyword this hour. You ready? 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Got the hour to do it. 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

0: So, yeah, how long before a Prince biopic? You know, that's got to be coming. Charleston's Classic Hits, 96.9. Actually, I did hear Beatles have got a biopic. I'm sure they've had other biopics in the works already, but now they've got one that's going to be big budget. They've already started promoting it a little bit with the actors, but it's not coming out for at least another year or so. But it's going to feature a drop of four simultaneous biopics about the Beatles on one day, major releases, major motion pictures, each one focusing on a different member of the Beatles' perspective. So there'll be a George, a John, Paul, and Ringo biopics released all at the same time with the same actors in each one, but different perspectives. So different take on it, and I'm all here for it. Well, here's some Beatles coming up in just a second. They're up next on Classic Hits, 96.9.
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1: Hey, it's Bill West. Play a game with me. So what year was this? Picture this. Pac-Man was gobbling dots for the very first time, and suddenly everyone's obsessed with arcade games. Over in Hollywood, a little space saga called The Empire Strikes Back was blowing minds. Meanwhile, on your TV, CNN was making its debut, because apparently we needed news 24/7. So what year was it? Now let's talk music. This year, the big hit was Blondie with a number one called Call Me. And sports fans, this was the year the U.S. boycotted the Moscow Olympics, but that didn't stop us from cheering on the miracle on ice when Team USA stunned the Soviets in hockey. And here's one more. Post-it notes hit the shelves for the first time in this year. So what year was it? It was 1980, the year that gave us Pac-Man, Blondie, and sticky notes. What a combo. Keep listening for songs from the 80s here on Classic Hits.
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3: We've talked a lot about measles over the past year, but mumps has largely flown under the radar, even though it's been making a bit of a comeback as well. That's because fewer people are getting the MMR vaccine, which stands for measles, mumps, and rubella. The vaccine's been around for decades. It is effective. It is safe. What makes mumps outbreaks difficult to contain is that symptoms usually don't appear for 2 to 3 weeks after someone's been exposed. And that can make it hard to pin down where that exposure took place. And someone who is infected can transmit the virus to someone else before they are symptomatic. If you get sick, which could manifest like a run-of-the-mill respiratory virus or the telltale swelling of your cheeks and jaw, all you can really do at that point is to treat the symptoms and also isolate yourself so you don't infect anyone else. I'm Dr. Sanjay Gupta, helping you live a better life.

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Where tomorrow, another free fill up just after 9 o'clock. Tank a Day in May continues. Her new album comes out July 3rd, talking about Madonna. Here she is on Charleston's classic hits.

0: 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He's back tomorrow, 6 till 10 here on Classic Hits. We got Heart coming up in just a minute, plus music from Mellencamp. Stick around.
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9: Hi, it's Bill West. Let's play a game. What year was it? Imagine this. A brand new cartoon family moves into our living rooms, and suddenly everybody's saying, "Cowabunga, dude." Yeah, The Simpsons made its TV debut in this year over in the music world. A pop queen was striking a pose. Madonna's Like a Prayer was everywhere. In movies, oh, we're lining up for Batman. Michael Keaton in a cape? Gotham was seriously cool. And tech fans, here's a fun one. The Game Boy launched, and suddenly, handheld gaming was the future. In food, Pepsi unveiled a new product called Crystal Pepsi, because apparently cola needed to be clear. And if you were glued to TV, you probably saw Baywatch hit the beach. And for the first time, slow-motion running became a cultural phenomenon. So what year was it? It was 1989. Yes, the year of Batman, Game Boy, and a wall that fell. Keep it here for more from 1989 and beyond, only on Classic Hits.
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11: If you are struggling with substance abuse, alcohol, pills, whatever it may be, first of all, it's nothing to be ashamed of. We know addiction is a brain disease, and we also know getting into recovery can be tough. Also, in case this helps, I want to tell you about a new study out of Harvard School of Public Health, which found that spiritual belief, the idea of a steady religious practice, had a protective effect from addiction. Experts we talked to told us there were probably a few reasons why this might be the case. Number one, excessive drug and alcohol use would not be the norm in a religious community, and people want to fit in. Two, a belief in a higher power provides people with hope and solace. Great foils for addiction. And three, and I think there's some merit to this, regular attendance in a faith community also provides connection. Just like in AA, camaraderie and social support is often what you need. I'm Dr. Sanjay Gupta, helping you live a better life.
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Classic Hits 96.9 Drive with Matt Scurry on a hump day Wednesday afternoon. Appreciate you spending some time with us. Going to be dodging a few scattered showers. Also dealing with some heat. Hot out there today. Just got things kicked off with Modern English.

0: Classic Hits, Wednesday afternoon drive with Matt Scurry. As I mentioned earlier, a few scattered showers you're going to be dealing with out there in some spots. Temperatures in the upper 80s, lower 90s in some areas, but with that humidity out there, I swear it feels like it's at least 100. Along the coast, just a little bit cooler, lower to mid 80s, but still very humid as well. On the way for you this afternoon, we're going to be giving you another national keyword for that flyaway we've got going on. This is the one for Bourbon and Beyond. If you've not heard about it, we'll give you the details, and we'll give you a national keyword later on this afternoon. We've also got some great classic hits lined up, because that's how we get you home. We got some Taylor Dane and Billy Joel coming up next.
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0: Classic Hits Wednesday afternoon drive with Matt Scurry. Would you buy a piece of land if it was submerged? Well, if you're in San Francisco, you might. A bizarre real estate listing in San Francisco is going viral because the parcel of land is, yes, underwater. Asking price, $250 for a 5,000 square foot piece of fully submerged land. It actually ended up going a little higher than that. It sold for close to $800. This lot sits near Candlestick State Park and the Hunters Point Shipyard. Apparently, there's going to be more where that came from. Several other underwater lots near Hunters Point expected to open up and be auctioned off soon. One longtime local explained what's going on here. They say apparently decades ago, the city planned to fill in parts of the bay and sell the land. However, that filling eventually stopped, but the property lines stayed. So now you can buy a 5,000 square foot piece of land in San Francisco at a very reasonable price. The only unfortunate thing is it's underwater, so what are you going to do with it? On the way for you, some Jackson Browne. We've got John Mellencamp coming up.
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2: You may know on traffic in Charleston. Starting off with the hour, we have some moderate congestions on the Don Hope Bridge, passing through Clemens Ferry Road and onward to Daniel Island. We also have a long delay for those traveling on Leeds Avenue coming from Dorchester Road, including Meeting Street heading towards I-26. I-526 westbound from Clemens Ferry Road to I-26 is an 8-minute delay. I-26 westbound from downtown US 17 to I-526 is an 8-minute delay. From the injury attorney, Trey Harrell, Traffic Center.
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Don't forget, Sparkle has more River Dog tickets for another Dog Days Tuesday tonight at the 8 o'clock hour. 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

0: Classic Hits. How you doing? Wednesday afternoon drive with Matt Scurry. Appreciate you spending some time with us today. Well, there's something going on up in Brooklyn that's actually starting to spread around to other gyms and possibly other places across the country. There's a gym up there that has been running chess boxing events. Have you heard about these? Yeah, you heard me right. Chess, the game, chess, and boxing combined. They are about 90-minute classes. It mixes high-intensity cardio, technical ring work, and strategic chess training. They say what happens here is you will start with a game of chess that will last about 3 minutes. Then you'll take a break, or you won't take a break, but you'll leave the chess game, crawl into the ring, box for about 3 minutes, and then you get back out and another three rounds of chess, back and forth, until either there is a knockout, a checkmate, a time forfeit on the chess clock, or a resignation in either of the two disciplines, or maybe even the referee could stop it. But 3 minutes of chess, 3 minutes of boxing, and then back and forth until the winner is declared. Somebody was really bored when they made that up. We got some Phil Collins on the way for you. Paul McCartney coming up as well for your drive.
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2: You may know we're back on traffic in Charleston. Looking at the Dunhope Bridge, the Dunhope Bridge has exceeded past Columbus Ferry Road and onward to Daniel Island, almost to the Wando Bridge. We also have some moderate congestions on the Ravenel Bridge coming off of Savannah Highway. We also having longer congestion for those traveling on Meeting Street heading towards I-26, and we having longer congestion for those traveling on Eagle Drive heading towards Ashley Falls Street. I-26 westbound from I-526 to Nexton Parkway is an 11-minute delay. Always check for your blind spots. From the injury attorney, Drew Hill, Traffic Center.
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0: Classic Hits, Wednesday Afternoon Drive with Matt Scurry. I asked the question earlier, when you hear about somebody's good fortune, does it make you feel good for him or do you get jealous? Well, you may have already heard about this. Happened back on May the 19th. A Georgetown man who says he had hit four of the five numbers in the Palmetto Cash 5 several times before. This time, he hit all five, won himself a cool $514,000, says he's going to be sharing that with another player in Dalzell. But this is the question that it raises for me. The store that sold this ticket to the gentleman, the Food Lion, there in Georgetown, that Food Lion is going to get $2,570 in commission. Does that money go to the Food Lion owner? Does it go to the chain? Does it go to the store manager? Or is that money spread out among the employees, with maybe the employee that sold the ticket getting a little more than the others? I'm seriously asking. I have no idea. It's nice to think that it might be spread out among the employees, but that may be up to the owner or the manager. Who knows? I don't know. On the way for you this afternoon, we're going to give you another national keyword in that Bourbon and Beyond contest we got going on. That is coming up next hour. Stick around for it. Classic Hits 96.9.
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3: You may know we're back with more traffic in Charleston. Starting to see more clearance for those traveling on the Ravenel Bridge, but we do still have some moderate congestions on the Dalho Bridge heading towards I-526. We have moderate delays for those traveling on Meeting Street heading towards I-26, including Leeds Avenue coming from Dorchester Road. I-26 westbound from downtown US 17 to I-526 is a 17-minute delay. Savannah Highway southbound from Wesley St. Andrews to Main Road is a 10-minute delay. Always check for your blind spots. From the injury attorney, Traffic Center.
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3: A Better Life with Dr. Sanjay Gupta.
4: We all know how important it is to stay active as we age, especially as we get older. But I've come to realize that for as good as people are about getting their cardio in, a lot of older folks really don't seem to be doing the recommended amount of strength training or even understand why it's so important. It helps you stay functional and therefore independent for as long as possible. Certified strength and conditioning specialist Dana Santis says a great place to start is not with dumbbells or barbells, but with your body weight, which allows you to build strength while also learning how your body moves and where your limitations exist. It also reduces the risk of overwhelming your connective tissue, which adapts more slowly than muscles as we get older. Once you're comfortable, you can dial up that intensity, but do it slowly, do it carefully. I'm Dr. Sanjay Gupta, helping you live a better life.
5: Hi, it's Bill West. So let's play a game of what year was it? Picture this, disco ball spinning, bell-bottom swing, and a brand new gadget called the Sony Walkman came out, making music portable for the first time. That's right. People were strapping cassette players to their belts and feeling futuristic. What year was it? Meanwhile, charts were sizzling with Gloria Gaynor belting out I Will Survive, Blondie had Heart of Glass, and My Sharona ruled our airwaves. On the big screen, sci-fi fans met the terrifying alien, and Apocalypse Now had everybody quoting, I love the smell of napalm in the morning. Oh, and Michael Jackson moonwalked into solo stardom with his album Off the Wall, while Pink Floyd built the wall, literally brick by psychedelic brick. So what year was it? The year disco danced its last big hurrah, Walkmans changed music forever, and pop culture went bold. Drumroll, please. It was 1979. Keep it here for classic hits from 1979 and beyond.
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Classic Hits 96.9, Drive at 5 with Matt Scurry. National keyword for that Bourbon and Beyond contest. The word is JET, as in Joan Jett. 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

0: Classic Hits Drive at 5 with Matt Scurry, taking you home on this Wednesday afternoon. Appreciate you spending some time with us. Have you watched the latest Yellowstone spinoff, Dutton Ranch? Well, if you haven't, obviously somebody else has, because this thing is setting records for millions of views. The Dutton Ranch, of course, it's a spinoff of Yellowstone. It follows Beth and Rip characters, Kelly Riley and Cole Hauser, as they leave Montana and head for a new life in Texas, and already in trouble down there. But this thing is getting millions and millions of views. It's already going to be setting records for views with a premiere series on Paramount Plus. And it's already adding millions and millions of dollars into Taylor Sheridan's bank account, because let's face it, he could use it, right? Good grief, this guy is filthy rich, and getting richer by the day. What about another national keyword for that bourbon and beyond that we're doing right now? This contest is going to put you and a guest in Louisville, Kentucky, for the world's largest bourbon food and music festival. And listen to this entertainment lineup: Cheap Trick, Joan Jett, Counting Crows. We've also got Chris Stapleton's going to show up and perform. Dave Matthews Band, Hootie and the Blowfish. Too many to talk about. A great package. If you want to get in on it, the national keyword this hour is Jett, as in Joan's last name. J-E-T-T. Jett. Text that to 95819. Don't text and drive, and good luck to you.
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2: You may know we're back on traffic in Charleston. We have reports of a truck blocking lane of traffic on James Island Connector. It started having major setback for those trying to travel over to Savannah Highway. We also have a long congestion for those traveling on the Dunhoe Bridge heading towards Clements Ferry Road, and also heading towards I-526, as well as for Leeds Avenue coming from Dorchester Road. Savannah Highway southbound from Wesley St. Andrews to Main Road is an 11-minute delay. Always check for your blind spots. From the injury attorney at your Herald Traffic Center.
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1: Hi, it's Bill West. Let's play a game. What year was it? Imagine this. A brand new cartoon family moves into our living rooms, and suddenly everybody's saying, "Cowabunga, dude." Yeah, The Simpsons made its TV debut in this year. Over in the music world, a pop queen was striking a pose. Madonna's Like a Prayer was everywhere. In movies, oh, we're lining up for Batman. Michael Keaton in a cape? Gotham was seriously cool. And tech fans, here's a fun one. The Game Boy launched, and suddenly, handheld gaming was the future. In food, Pepsi unveiled a new product called Crystal Pepsi, because apparently cola needed to be clear. And if you were glued to TV, you probably saw Baywatch hit the beach. And for the first time, slow-motion running became a cultural phenomenon. So what year was it? It was 1989. Yes, the year of Batman, Game Boy, and the wall that fell. Keep it here for more from 1989 and beyond, only on Classic Hits.
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0: Classic Hits Drive at 5 with Matt Scurry. Once again, national keyword for that Bourbon and Beyond contest we've got going on. The word this hour is Jett, as in Joan Jett's last name. Two T's on that. Spelled Jett, J-E-T-T, to 95819. Once again, Jett, J-E-T-T, to 95819. Bourbon and Beyond, you and a guest in Louisville, Kentucky. Man, that's going to be a good time. Good luck to you with that. Coming up, we're going to sign the Drive at 5 off this afternoon. Stick around with us.
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I

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2: If you are struggling with substance abuse, alcohol, pills, whatever it may be, first of all, it's nothing to be ashamed of. We know addiction is a brain disease, and we also know getting into recovery can be tough. Also, in case this helps, I want to tell you about a new study out of Harvard School of Public Health, which found that spiritual belief, the idea of a steady religious practice, had a protective effect from addiction. Experts we talked to told us there were probably a few reasons why this might be the case. Number one, excessive drug and alcohol use would not be the norm in a religious community, and people want to fit in. Two, a belief in a higher power provides people with hope and solace, great foils for addiction. And three, and I think there's some merit to this, regular attendance in a faith community also provides connection. Just like in AA, camaraderie and social support is often what you need. I'm Dr. Sanjay Gupta, helping you live a better life.
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5: Hey, it's Bill West asking you, what year was it? 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That's right, We Are the World. 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At the movies, we were hopping into a DeLorean and going back to the future because who didn't want a hoverboard, right? And if you were into action, Rambo First Blood Part 2 was blasting its way through theaters in this year. What year was it? Tech fans, here's a fun one. The first version of Microsoft Windows launched. And in sports, the Chicago Bears, the Bears, were on their way to a legendary Super Bowl shuffle. So what year was it? 1985. The year of Marty McFly, Windows 1.0, and a world united by song. 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

0: This made me laugh out loud. What are single person luxuries that people forget about when they're in a relationship? You know what the number one was on this Reddit forum that I read? It made me laugh out loud. Whenever you have a piece of chocolate cake in the refrigerator, you know it's going to be there when you get back. Woo, I felt that in my soul.
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1: Hi, it's Bill West. So let's play a little game called What Year Was It? I'll set the scene. Big hair, neon colors, and a brand new cartoon on Saturday morning called The Teenage Mutant Ninja Turtles were taking over toy aisles. On the big screen, Patrick Swayze was teaching us to dance in Dirty Dancing. Meanwhile, Michael Douglas was making greed look glamorous in Wall Street. And in music, oh, it was epic. The charts were ruled by Whitney Houston and I Wanna Dance. So what year was it? Tech fans, here's a fun one. The very first version of The Legend of Zelda hit the U.S., and gamers everywhere were suddenly obsessing with saving Princess Zelda. And in world news, a little thing called the stock market crash, Black Monday, shook Wall Street. So what year was the year of Whitney? It was 1987. Whitney, Wall Street, and a whole lot of Ninja Turtles. What a time to listen to the radio. 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